Drink some margaritas, by swing of blue lights. Listen to the mariachi play at midnight. Are you with me? Are you with me?

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Are you with me? Are you with me?

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Are you with me? Are you with me?

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3: Hey, do you like this t-shirt, Sean?
4: That is dope. We could probably use that for the next scene.
3: Yeah.
4: Hey.
3: Yes, you look so good.
4: Dope.
3: Perfect.
4: Right.
3: Let's go.
4: 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Yeah, man. Feel good now. Fresh.